0: up on the replay.
1: Come, Mr. DJ, won't you turn the music up?
0: Other girl, pon the dance floor, wanting some more.
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0: Ooh. Come, Mr. DJ, up on the replay.
1: Come, Mr. DJ, won't you turn the music up?
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0: What's good, Chasers? It's your boy, Cody Chase, and this is The Chase, episode 186. Brand new techno this week from Tim Taste, Piku, Evil Oil Man, Roman Adam, and Bassalone. Enough talking, let's get into it. Welcome to The Chase.
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Bazalone taking us out with Looking For You, and that's a wrap on episode 186. Massive love to Tim Taste, Evil Oil Man, Thalab, Zafer Atabey, and everybody who supplied the heat this week.